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0: Cheap Trick live at the Budokan. I want you to want me. And I always say that the 70s, I think, beats the 80s with the live albums. And we got Cheap Trick live at the Budokan. You got Kiss live. You got Wings Over America. 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
5: Your Wabash Valley weather forecast from J. Jed Reynolds for Thursday. A mix of clouds and sun and 77. Partly cloudy 58 Thursday night. Friday mostly sunny and 75 for the weekend. A mix of clouds and sun with a high 81 on Saturday, up to 90 on Sunday.

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0: Elton John and Crocodile Rock. I'm Keith Stevens. A couple of things on the calendar today. It's World Brain Day. In fact, one of the things I've done this summertime is try to teach myself, and I put that in quotes, I need to get a teacher, how to play the piano. I always wanted to do this because it's World Brain Day today, and they say that things like that are really good for your brain, like doing puzzles or crosswords. It's supposed to be a positive. Also today, it's National Hammock Day. I always thought it would be great to have one, except I always think I would fall out of one like the skipper on Gilligan's Island.
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2: Here on the forecast for J. Jed Reynolds for Thursday, a mix of clouds and sun and 77. Partly cloudy 58 Thursday night. Friday mostly sunny and 75 for the weekend. A mix of clouds and sun with a high 81 on Saturday, up to 90 on Sunday. Your place for a lot of fun and a lot of good times is

Cast for J. Jed Reynolds for Thursday, a mix of clouds and sun and 77. Partly cloudy 58 Thursday night. Friday, mostly sunny and 75 for the weekend. A mix of clouds and sun with a high 81 on Saturday, up to 90 on Sunday. 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

There's one of my favorite guilty pleasure groups of the 80s, that is Spandau Ballet and True Unky Stevens. 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

0: Mr. There's Broken Wings. I'm Keith Stevens. Celebrity birthdays today. Danny Glover, 80, of course, in the Lethal Weapon movie series. Don Henley, Eagle, 79 today. And then comedian and actor Albert Brooks, 79. 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

0: Super Tramp and Goodbye Stranger. I'm Keith Stevens. The Odyssey movie, the big one last weekend at the box office. Matt Damon, the Christopher Nolan directed movie, did fabulously well. So, you know, with all the streaming choices that we have, why are we still going to the movies? Well, they say because it is a kind of a social experience. 70% of movie patrons watch with others. Gen Z, by the way, right now, most likely to be hanging out with somebody at the movies. The shared atmosphere, the communal popcorn, and collective reactions create that sense of intimacy and connection that many find hard to duplicate at home. Also, if you're going to see a movie like, you know, The Odyssey, you want to see that on the big, big screen.
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0: 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I'm Keith Stevens. 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

0: Duran Duran, their song We Like the Wolf. Of course, Duran Duran, such a big part of the early days of MTV, getting ready to celebrate the big birthday, 45, in just a couple of weeks. In fact, you go back and watch that video. Simon Le Bon's got blonde hair in that one. A couple of the guys, Andy, had blonde hair in the first couple of years of Duran Duran. And what is your favorite Duran Duran song? That would be an interesting question for another show. For me, there are many to choose from. The underrated Is There Something I Should Know? You know, Please, Please Tell Me Now is at the top of my list anyway. Definitely in my top five. And Seven and the Ragged Tiger will always be my favorite album by the band.
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8: Your Wabash Valley weather forecast for J. Jed Reynolds for Thursday. A mix of clouds and sun and 77. Partly cloudy 58 Thursday night. Friday mostly sunny and 75 for the weekend. A mix of clouds and sun with a high 81 on Saturday, up to 90 on Sunday.
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0: Jimmy Cliff, Funky Stevens, a little hack time. 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Ooh, I got a shiver. Especially over the muscles that run from your jawbone to your collarbone. 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
2: The U.S. Treasury just released its official financial report for 2025. Buried in it is a startling admission. By its own numbers, it appears the U.S. government is insolvent. When governments go this deep in debt, they print money, raise

0: Cast for J. Jed Reynolds for Thursday, a mix of clouds and sun and 77. Partly cloudy 58 Thursday night. Friday, mostly sunny and 75 for the weekend. A mix of clouds and sun with a high 81 on Saturday, up to 90 on Sunday.
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0: Black crows and hard to handle. Well, most of us talk a good game about protecting our own privacy, but it turns out when it comes down to it, we like to invade other people's privacy. We just don't want our privacy invaded. Almost a third of us sometimes or always steal a glance at another person's email. Almost half of us sometimes or always read documents that don't relate to us at work. And more than 7 out of 10 of us say that we like to eavesdrop. Well, I mean, if you're in earshot.
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0: Cast for J. Jed Reynolds for Thursday, a mix of clouds and sun and 77. Partly cloudy 58 Thursday night. Friday, mostly sunny and 75 for the weekend. A mix of clouds and sun with a high 81 on Saturday, up to 90 on Sunday.
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0: Bryan Adams, it cuts like a knife. He is wrapping up his role with the Punches tour, at least the U.S. leg. That ends at the end of this month, and then at the end of August, he'll do the Canadian leg of the tour.
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0: Cyndi Lauper in True Colors, and we appreciate you being here. Well, Ryan Reynolds confirms that there will be another Deadpool movie. He said, there's eventually, you know, another Deadpool film. It's going to be great. That's what he said. That's the quote. Reynolds has said before that Deadpool works best in a supporting role rather than in the central as the central figure of a movie. And that has led to some speculation that with all the focus on X-Men and the Marvel Cinematic Universe, Deadpool may show up in an X-Men or X-Force movie. We'll just have to wait and see what happens. But Ryan Reynolds says, yeah, Deadpool's going to be back.
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4: Your Wabash Valley weather forecast from J. Jed Reynolds for Thursday. A mix of clouds and sun and 77. Partly cloudy 58 Thursday night. Friday mostly sunny and 75 for the weekend. A mix of clouds and sun with a high 81 on Saturday, up to 90 on Sunday.
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0: Joan Jett and the Blackhearts, I Hate Myself for Loving You. I'm Chris Kellogg, glad to have you here. 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

The Edgar County Fair is entering the home stretch, but there's still plenty of excitement to come. Head to the grandstands tonight, that's Thursday night, at 6:30 for the Junkyard Autocross. 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
0: Matthew Berkey is a grain merchandiser with Ag Valley Co-op in McCook, Nebraska. He tells Brownfield when producers market their grain during rallies, they need to take emotion out of it.
3: The thing that I've stressed the most to them is have a written plan and have a target in all their crops working at all the time. And it, you know, you don't do it all, but have part of your stuff working, because it may hit at 2 a.m, it may hit during the day. But if you don't have a plan working, nothing's going to happen. And I always start with, if it was a profitable sale and it fills, great. Then hopefully the next sale's higher. But too many times we get paralyzed and we don't have anything going on. And we get the hope, because weather rallies normally last 2 to 5 days. We've got world things that move the markets up and down. And then, you know, reports come out and stuff. You don't want to try to predict the market. You just have targets working and reward a rally. When it rallies, sell some grain and then reboot and put your next target higher.
0: Berkey says it's critical to find a grain marketing professional you trust.
3: There's all kinds of brokerage firms. There's cash advisors. And, you know, you're paying for that service, and those guys have good opinions and they have good things. And if that meshes with your program, fine. The other thing is your local grain merchandisers. You have a good relationship with them. They're the guys you trust. They're going to find the best deal for your grain. They're going to take care of you. You know you're going to get paid, which is a big deal. We've seen some elevators or grain companies that got in trouble in the last year that are no longer in business, and guys are struggling getting paid. That's been in the news. But I think it's like anybody you do business with. I think it's still a people business. Work with people you trust, people that have the knowledge, but you gotta fill it out and do what's comfortable and make those decisions. And that's how I do it in our operation. And that's all the farmers I work with. I mean, some of them got brokerage firms, some got advisors, but I'm also that other opinion that, you know, they, you know, give as many opinions as you want and sort through it. But I always say, do business with people that you trust. That's the big thing in this.
0: He says farmers could regret holding out for the perfect price. I'm Brent Barnett.
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0: Good morning, I'm Jared White with Ag News Headlines on Brownfield. Several state corn growers associations have asked the Senate Judiciary Committee to expedite an investigation into the U.S. fertilizer industry. Vice President of the Kansas Group, Brett Growerholtz.
1: This is not going to be a quick, easy fix.
0: Ag economist Jim McCormick says grain markets aren't likely to see a major reaction if President Trump's temporary 10% tariffs expire as scheduled on Friday.
2: There's other alternative ways to lay these tariffs back into play.
0: University of Kentucky ag economist Kenny Burdine says the first thing he's looking for in this week's cattle on feed report is the percentage of heifers on feed.
3: I don't think it's going to paint a crazy picture of widespread retention, but I think it's going to keep kind of nudging us that way.
0: And Illinois farmer Thomas Perkins says a timely wheat harvest has him optimistic about his double crop soybeans.
4: We've got them planted, so they look good. Good emergence going on. It's a little wet going in.
0: I'm Jared White for Brownfield.
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0: 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I'm Joey O. Double Jack Thursday. 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
2: 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Today, partly sunny skies, beautiful high near 77. Tonight, cloudy skies, move in low down to 54. Tomorrow, Friday, cloudy high near 77. That is your Wabash Valley weather forecast from right here on Magic Hits 105.9.

0: That is Fine Young Cannibals, and She Drives Me Crazy. WMAMC Radio playing the Magic Hits. Yes, we are coming up tonight at Twin Lakes Park. It's Music in the Park, 6:30 to 9. Streamliner playing dance band music. That's again at the Spicer Pavilion at Twin Lakes Park, courtesy of the City of Paris.
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0: County Fair is entering the home stretch, but there's still plenty of excitement to come. 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

0: 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Then on Saturday, don't miss the crashing and smashing of the Demolition Derby beginning at 5:30. The 130th Clark County Fair runs August 3rd through the 8th at the Clark County Fairgrounds in Marshall. For more information, check out their Facebook page. It is Clark County Fair, Marshall, Illinois. 641 in Magic Hits 105.9, getting to the weather powered by J.J. 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On Route 49 in KZ today, we will see sunny skies become partly cloudy. High near 77 today, gorgeous today. Tonight, cloudy skies move in, low down to 54. Tomorrow, Friday, cloudy with a high near 77. Right now, sunny, beautiful. It is 56 degrees.
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0: Oh, do you believe in love after love? 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I'm Joe Yo. Coming up Saturday night at the West Union District Library, they're holding their ice cream social at the York Township Community Center. Yeah, it'll happen from 5 to 7. There will be pork burgers by the Clark County Pork Producers, chips by Cake, ice cream, lemonade, and tea. 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
2: 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Today, sunny skies become partly sunny. Gorgeous today, high near 77. Tonight, cloudy skies, low down to 54. Right now, sunny, beautiful, 57 degrees.
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0: That is Rick Astley and Never Gonna Give You Up, Never Gonna Let You Down. 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Why? Because we appreciate it anytime you listen. Yes, we do. It's our way of saying thank you. Yeah, we play twice every weekday. Mornings, 5 to 9. Afternoons, 2 to 5. Right here, Magic Hits 105.9.
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On Monday night at 6:30, it's the Clark County Fair Queen Pageant, along with the Little Miss and Junior Miss Pageant. 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Thursday night, it's Autocross at 6:30, a cross between motocross and the Demolition Derby. Friday night, exciting motocross racing at 6:30. Then on Saturday, don't miss the crashing and smashing of the Demolition Derby beginning at 5:30. The 130th Clark County Fair runs August 3rd through the 8th at the Clark County Fairgrounds in Marshall. For more information, check out their Facebook page. 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

0: 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Tomorrow, it is Marshall's Founding Father, William B. Archer, being presented by Judge Tracy Resch. Meet at the Clark County Courthouse Lincoln statue. Then coming up at 8 o'clock tomorrow night, it is the Marshall City Band in concert. Again, that's all downtown Marshall tomorrow night. The West Union District Library hosting their ice cream social at the York Township Community Center at 502 East Union Street in West Union, coming up this Saturday, 5 to 7. It's all for a free will donation to benefit the library. There will be pork burgers by the Clark County Pork Producers, chips, pie, cake, ice cream, lemonade, and tea. Come by and enjoy a tasty meal and dessert and help raise money for the West Union District Library. The West Union District Library has Kids Bingo July 30th at 10:30 a.m. Fun bingo prizes along with friends. 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Sunny skies become partly cloudy, high near 77. Going to be absolutely beautiful today. Tonight, cloudy skies move in, low down to 54. Tomorrow, Friday, cloudy skies with a high near 77. Right now, we've got sunny skies, and it is 60 degrees.
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0: Oh, sweet, sweet fantasy. Mariah Carey, Magic Hits 105.9. I'm Joey O. Coming up tomorrow night, downtown Marshall. The Marshall Farmers Market runs 6 to 9. The Marshall Walking Tour will take place at 6:30. They'll be taking a look at Marshall's founding father, William B. Archer. 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
1: 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Tom's report brought to you by Hanna Construction in Terre Haute, helping build the Wabash Valley since 1960. Tell me, my man, what's in the news?
2: In the news, if you've had difficulty getting health care, this upcoming weekend is important. The Richard Luger Center for Rural Health is holding a pop-up clinic at Terre Haute South High School. Free health care services, including dental, medical, and vision, will be available in the parking lot at South beginning at 6 a.m., both Saturday and Sunday. Care will be given on a first-come, first-served basis. No insurance or ID is required. All ages can go there, and the first 100 kids will get a backpack filled with school supplies. The Council on Domestic Abuse, Wabash Valley, or CODA, is going mobile. It has had an office, but now it will go on the road to meet clients where they are more comfortable. It will hopefully double or triple the number of people, mostly women, who live under the fear of being abused at home. CODA is looking for volunteers and support to keep this important work going. A section of State Road 63 was closed for several hours Wednesday after an accident near Oak Grove Drive. A Jeep went out of control, hitting a utility pole, breaking it in half. The driver was unhurt. Duke Energy had to repair the damage, and it took several hours to clear the highway for normal traffic. That's a look at news. I'm Tom McClanahan for WMMC 105.9.
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0: That is Orleans, and you're still the one. Magic Hits 105.9. Joey O on a Thursday morning, Double Jack Thursday. Yes, you could be a $2,000 winner. 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
1: 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The 2026 Summer Concert Series comes up on August 14th. It'll be a youth showcase. It'll be either or Jansen Cronkite or Adelyn Smith. Then on August 15th, it'll be the American Honey Band wrapping up the summer concert series. Again, this all happens at Casey's Central Park. The 2026 KZ Popcorn Festival runs Labor Day weekend. At Fairview Park in KZ. Going to be four great days of live entertainment, a carnival, a vendor's market, food. Just going to be awesome. Yeah, it's going to be awesome. Live entertainment and the headliner, Sarah Evans, on Saturday night. They're going to have great, again, great musical acts all 4 days. For more information, go to popcornfestival.net or check out their Facebook page. It is KZ Popcorn Festival. 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It's a double elimination format. Again, that all happens during KZ's Popcorn Festival at Fairview Park. That's a look at the top news and sports for the KZ Westfield and Martinsville area, brought to you by Kirchner Building Centers.

0: Cracker featuring Dobie Gray and Drift Away. 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
5: 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The carnival will be open on Saturday from 3 to 10. Don't miss the final few days of the Edgar County Fair running at the fairgrounds in Paris. Twin Lakes Park Music in the Park comes up tonight at Spicer Pavilion at Twin Lakes Park. It'll be Streamliner playing dance band music. 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The concert begins at 7 o'clock, and the Paris American Legion's Queen of Hearts drawing will be back this coming Wednesday night. The grand prize drawing over $162,000. 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

0: That is Bon Jovi and Blaze of Glory. Magic Kids 105.9. I'm Joey O on this Double Jack Thursday morning. We're along with playing the Magic Kids. Yes, we are the radio station giving you lots of free money, too. Time to play the Wheel of Jack. $2,000 on the line. All winnings of $100 or more doubled up this morning. Yeah, let's go. Caller number four. You get to play. The number to call, 217-826-8017. Again, that number, 217-826-8017. Looking for caller number four. $2,000 is on the line. Call me right now and good luck from WMMC Radio. The 130th edition of the Clark County Fair runs August 3rd through the 8th at the Clark County Fairgrounds in Marshall. 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On Monday night at 6:30, it's the Clark County Fair Queen Pageant, along with the Little Miss and Junior Miss Pageant. 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Then on Saturday, don't miss the crashing and smashing of the Demolition Derby beginning at 5:30. The 130th Clark County Fair runs August 3rd through the 8th at the Clark County Fairgrounds in Marshall. 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
1: The Wheel of Jack says $20.
0: All right, $20 on your first spin. Patrick, here are your options. You can keep the $20, or we can spin the wheel again. It lands on 20 again. Normally, you're a $200 winner. Today, Patrick, though, double jack. Thursday, we double the cash to $400. And $400, yeah, that'd be nice on double jack Thursday. Now, we spin the wheel again. Patrick doesn't land on 20 again. No money today, but I do qualify you for the $200 second chance drawing that comes up at the end of August. So, Patrick, you have $20. You want to keep the 20, or you want to spin the wheel again and go for $400?
2: Yeah. Let's go for the big jack.
0: All right, let's go for it. Say it again, Patrick.
2: Yep, I want to win the big jack.
0: Here we go. Patrick Barnett needs a 20 for $400 this morning. Yeah, come on. Give us another 20. Let's go, wheel. We need a 20 for $400.
1: The Wheel of Jack says $10.
0: Oh! Oh, Patrick, we were close. Oh.
2: Hey, we'll try again in 30 days, big guy.
0: Hey, that's all right. Hey, no money today, Patrick, but like you said, I do have you qualified for the $200 second chance drawing. And yes, Patrick can play again in 30 days. Your next shot at $2,000 later this afternoon between 1 and 5. Frank Rush spinning the wheel. Right now, we've got Michael McDonald in Sweet Freedom.

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0: Staying alive, yes, staying alive on a Double Jack Thursday morning. A beautiful Double Jack Thursday morning in the Wabash Valley. That's the Bee Gees. Hope you're having a great Thursday. The Wheel of Jack and your shot at $2,000 coming back later this afternoon. Frank Rush spinning the wheel. Yeah, you could be a $2,000 winner. Kevin Carpenter out of Marshall was a $50 winner yesterday on the Wheel of Jack. Had he gambled, he would have been a $500 winner. Yeah, but he got 50 bucks. Can't blame him for taking the sure thing. 26 years in a row, we've been giving the best listeners the most free money. Why? Because we appreciate any time you listen. It's our way of saying thank you. And again, you could be a $2,000 winner later this afternoon right here on Magic Hits 105.9. 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

0: playing that funky music. White Boy, Wild Cherry, Magic Hits 105.9. I'm Joey O, the 2026 Clark County Fair, which is the 130th edition of the Clark County Fair, runs August 3rd through the 8th at the fairgrounds in Marshall. The carnival opens up on Tuesday night. All the rides are free with your $12 gate admission. It all gets underway on Monday night with the Clark County Fair Queen pageant. That includes the Little Miss and Junior Miss pageants as well. For more information, check them out on Facebook, Clark County Fair, Marshall, Illinois.
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3: 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Today, sunny skies become partly sunny. Gorgeous today, high near 77. Tonight, cloudy skies, low down to 54. Friday, cloudy with a high near 77. Right now, sunny, beautiful, 65 degrees here at Magic Kids 105.9. 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We go to the phone line. Special guest with us, joining us from Big Star Comedy Small Town Show, comedian Dan West. Dan, good to talk to you again. How we doing?
4: Oh, I'm doing great. I'm really looking forward to this weekend, and I'm glad to be off the road a little bit. I was standing in a gas station parking lot in the middle of Montana last time we talked.
3: All right. Well, hey, we're excited to have you come to Harlan Hall in Marshall. Yeah, Harlan Hall, obviously known as the Harlan Hall Opera House, and he will not be doing opera. I don't think you'll be doing opera, will you, Dan?
4: No, I am much more known for classic rock and 90s hip-hop.
3: Okay, all right. Well, that's good to know. Again, a big show coming up this Saturday night at Harlan Hall, July 25th. Again, this is a free will donation show that is helping the Senior Diners Club at Harlan Hall. Originally, this was supposed to be Chris Kattan. Unfortunately, those plans fell through. But Dan West stepping up, and he's going to be there Saturday night, bringing all sorts of laughs. And again, raising money for the Senior Diners Club is it's always great to be able to help people in need.
4: Yeah, absolutely. That's a large part of why I do what I do. I'm not doing comedy to get rich, because that would be the wrong way to go about it. But I get to enjoy myself, get to meet a lot of fun people, and when I get to do some good, it feels even better.
3: Yeah, and again, you got your start in comedy how?
4: I started doing stand-up about 3 weeks after I got out of the Army, all the way back in 2008, went to an open mic and decided to get on stage the following week. Just doing a lot of sort of processing the stuff that I went through.

0: and trying to make sure that it was accessible to everybody else, and it did not go well the first time, but I've gotten a lot better since then.
1: And that's great to hear. And perseverance, Dan, I think is the key word there. You didn't give up, and you kept going. And now you're going to make the people of Marshall and Clark County laugh this Saturday night. Talk to us more about the Big Star comedy and small town show.
0: Yeah, so Frank Roach put that together. It is a phenomenal web series that he's designed where he goes to these beautiful small town venues that don't always get seen by the greater public, but that they deserve to. And he brings in usually bigger names than Dan West here. That's why we had Chris Kattan initially planned. But and he tours the area, sort of looks around, learns about the history of the venue, the history of the town, and then he just puts on one heck of a show for the locals.
1: Yeah, absolutely. And looking forward to it again coming up this Saturday night. Harlan, start time of the show is what time?
0: Starts at 8 o'clock. Doors are opening at 7.
1: So it starts at 8. Doors open at 7. Again, the free will donation, the money raised, because this is a free show, but they'd ask for a donation to the Senior Diners Club, which provides a lot of great meals for the seniors here in Marshall and Clark County. So, again, looking forward to that. Dan, always a pleasure, my man, and looking forward to having some great laughs Saturday night, all right?
0: Outstanding. I'll see you in a few days.
1: That is Dan West of Big Star Comedy Small Town Show. Yeah, that's going to be a great show coming up this Saturday night. Again, a free will donation to the Marshall Senior Diners Club. Right now, it's Rod Stewart in Downtown Trenton.

to these songs is not illegal. What you do while you're listening, well, let's just make smart choices, everybody, okay? Magic Hits 105.9.

0: Electric Light Orchestra. And hold on tight. 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I'm Joey O. Double Jack Thursday. Again, your shot at $2,000 coming back later this afternoon between 1 and 5. Frank Rush spinning the wheel. Let's get a big winner. What do you say? Again, Kevin Carpenter out of Marshall yesterday would have been a $500 winner had he gambled. We're looking to go bigger today, though. We're looking for a $1,000 winner. We're looking for a $2,000 winner. And your next shot later this afternoon right here on WMMC Radio.
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Come on, let's hear it for the boy. Jay Coffey checking in. A big happy Thursday. Just minutes away. Got a couple of things you might want to know, including news about Jimmy Buffett.

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0: Stu Graham taking care of the lead vocals on a song that Mick Jones wrote for Foreigner and feels like the first time. Jay Coffey, so you probably already know that laughing strengthens your immune system, conditions your muscles, increases circulation, and can even relieve depression. But did you also know that having a sense of humor can boost your career? Studies show that people who use humor to cope with challenges at work are promoted faster and farther than serious-minded coworkers.
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2: Your Wabash Valley weather forecast from J. Jed Reynolds for Thursday. A mix of clouds and sun and 77. Partly cloudy 58 Thursday night. Friday mostly sunny and 75 for the weekend. A mix of clouds and sun with a high 81 on Saturday, up to 90 on Sunday.
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0: An elevator, I'm sure it has its ups and its downs. Hey, this is Jay Coffey. So from the American Heart Association, apparently medical experts say moderate coffee intake up to about 400 milligrams of caffeine a day, or roughly 3 to 5 cups, is safe for most adults. 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
4: Your Wabash Valley weather forecast from J. Jed Reynolds for Thursday. A mix of clouds and sun and 77. Partly cloudy 58 Thursday night. Friday mostly sunny and 75 for the weekend. A mix of clouds and sun with a high 81 on Saturday, up to 90 on Sunday.
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6: 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The 130th Clark County Fair runs August 3rd through the 8th at the Clark County Fairgrounds in Marshall. 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

Partly cloudy, 58 Thursday night. Friday, mostly sunny and 75 for the weekend. A mix of clouds and sun with a high 81 on Saturday, up to 90 on Sunday. Your place for a lot of fun and a lot of good times is

0: place for a lot of fun and a lot of good times is at the Marshall American Legion. And don't forget, they have bingo the second Tuesday of every month, and that starts at 6. Your place for a good time is always the Marshall American Legion.
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0: But there's still plenty of excitement to come. Head to the grandstands tonight. That's Thursday night at 6:30 for the Junkyard Autocross. 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
2: Your Wabash Valley weather forecast from J. Jed Reynolds for Thursday. A mix of clouds and sun and 77. Partly cloudy 58 Thursday night. Friday mostly sunny and 75 for the weekend. A mix of clouds and sun with a high 81 on Saturday. Up to 90 on Sunday. 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

0: an earring. They got together in Holland back in 1961. We're actually together up until 2012. Radar Love was their debut single here in the U.S. That takes us back to summertime 1974. Hey, it is Jay Coffey. So from time management for the creative person, you know, when it's all added up, the average person will waste a year of their life looking for stuff. Now, the top four items we search for are keys, wallets, the remote control, and our glasses. 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
2: Your Wabash Valley weather forecast from J. Jed Reynolds for Thursday. A mix of clouds and sun and 77. Partly cloudy 58 Thursday night. Friday mostly sunny and 75 for the weekend. A mix of clouds and sun with a high 81 on Saturday, up to 90 on Sunday.
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0: Soybeans, corn, cattle, and hogs are higher. I'm John Perkins with a Brownfield Market Update. Speed wins. That's why Stein is focused on delivering higher-yielding genetics faster than the competition, and why they release more new Enlist E3 lines than any other company. Stein has yield. Soybeans are up today on fund and technical buying. Forecasts do have a return to hotter, drier conditions in some key growing areas starting late this weekend. Unknown Destinations bought 126,000 tons of new crop U.S. beans ahead of the open. August soybeans are 6 1/4 higher at 12.39 1/4, and September's up 8 1/4 at 12.34 1/4. August bean meal's $1.70 higher at 3.33.30. August soybean oil's up 10 points at 75.56. Corn's modestly higher, monitoring U.S. crop weather and the renewed potential for stress in parts of the region. Old crop export sales are below average, while new crop is the largest in a few weeks. September is 4 1/4 higher at 4.66 1/4, and December's up 4 3/4 at 4.89 1/2. And wheat's mixed. It looks a little bit overbought and is wary about pricing wheat above demand. Day 2 yield results from a major spring wheat crop tour are up on the year, but still below what the USDA most recently projected. Most active September, Chicago's down 2 3/4 at 7.03. Live and feeder cattle are up, oversold, and watching the direct markets ahead of Friday's USDA reports. Box beef's higher at midday. Direct trade's light, but looks pretty bearish again this week. August live is 195 higher at 225.15. October's up 167 at 220.87. August feeders are 292 higher at 344.10. And hogs have turned higher after some early mixed week activity with cash and wholesale support today. August lean is up 57 at 102.02. October's 57 higher at 88.92. Crude oil's up about $6 a barrel. John Perkins, Brownfield. Market prices can change greatly once trading begins each day. 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

next day. It's a black fly in your Chardonnay. It's a death row pardon, 2 minutes too late.

0: Classic Hits 105.9 WMMC with Alanis Morissette. And isn't it ironic? How you doing? Frank Rush here. Thanks a lot for tuning in today. Good to have you along this afternoon. Weather-wise, it's absolutely gorgeous. And we're going to have more of that the rest of the afternoon. No real rain in the forecast until probably a week from Sunday. That's the first mention of rain in the forecast I see. So there you go. It's going to be dry and nice for a while and not too terribly hot. This afternoon, we've got a chance for you to spin the Wheel of Jack and to maybe win some money. Today's Double Jack Thursday, by the way, so up to $2,000 is what you could win. We've also got our Song of the Day coming up at some point in time today. Do you know what it is? And a lot of other things coming up. Keep it here.
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0: pageant. On Tuesday night, the opening night of the carnival at 5 o'clock. 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Thursday night, it's Autocross at 6:30, a cross between motocross and the Demolition Derby. 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Then on Saturday, don't miss the crashing and the smashing of the Demolition Derby beginning at 5:30. The 130th Clark County Fair runs August 3rd through the 8th at the Clark County Fairgrounds in Marshall. 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

0: 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Madonna, that is Holiday. It is Thursday, and it's the fourth Thursday of the month, which means the Chess Club's meeting at the Barnesville Public Library. Into chess, I can barely work my way around a checkerboard, but if you're into chess, here you go. 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

So do you ever get told that you drink too much coffee? Do you think that's possible? Can you drink too much? Well, turns out maybe it's not as bad as you think. I got some new scientific data that will tell us if your coffee is a bit too much. That's coming up in a few. Right now, here's Matchbox 20 on Magic Hits.

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That is Matchbox 20. So does drinking too much coffee, is it bad for you? Turns out not as bad as we used to think. Maybe. We'll see. American Heart Association says drinking up to 5 cups of coffee a day, which amounts to about 400 milligrams of caffeine, is safe for most adults. And in some cases, it lowers your stroke risk, your type 2 diabetes risk, and a lower recurrence rate of arterial fibrillation. So maybe all that coffee, not so bad. Still, though, overloading on the caffeine, they say, could still hurt you on down the road.

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0: 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Been thinking about you. Edgar County ROSC is having open office hours going on right now until 3 o'clock this afternoon. Recovery is possible. 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

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Sun is shining bright. It is summertime in the Wabash Valley. And thank goodness the temperatures have subsided a little bit. We're at 76 now. Going to be nice for the rest of this week into the weekend. We may get up around 90 or so first part of next week. But until then, all good. Bananarama, Cruel Summer on Magic Hits.

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0: 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Heart and soul, that is to bow. How you doing? Frank Rush here. It's good to have you along Thursday afternoon, and it's Double Jack Thursday, which means you could win up to $2,000 on the Wheel of Jack today. Normally, it's just a grand, but on Double Jack Thursday, you could win up to $2,000. 217-826-8017 is the number to call. 217-826-8017. You want to play? Be caller number 9, and we'll get you on, and we'll see what happens.
1: 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The 130th Clark County Fair runs August 3rd through the 8th at the Clark County Fairgrounds in Marshall. 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
1: 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Double Jack Thursday up to $2,000. The big prize to the phones we go. And we're headed to Brazil. Sandra Jones joins us. Sandra, how are you doing today?
3: Fine, thanks.
1: So you want to try to win some money, do you?
3: Yep.
1: I don't blame you because $2,000 would be really cool.
3: Yeah, it would.
1: So let's see what we can do. Tell me you want to win the big jack.
3: I want to win the big jack.
1: Here we go. Sandra's first spin. Now she gets two spins if she needs it or if she wants it. Like I said, $2,000 is the big prize today. And we do that by adding it all together in two spins. But let's see what we do on the first one. She may be happy with that. I don't know.
4: The Wheel of Jack says $20.
1: $20 to start. Now, Sandra, you can stop right now, claim $20, go have lunch and be done. Now, that's not a lot of money, but it's still $20 more than you had when you called. Now, if you want, though, you can bet that $20 that you just won, that you can spin the wheel one more time, and you can land on 20 again. And if you do that, now, normally, two 20s would get you to 200. But today's Double Jack Thursday, which means that we'd take that 200 and double it. So you could get $400. However, don't land on 20. Guess what? We go to zero, and double zero is still zero. So it's up to you. You can take the sure bet $20, or you can gamble and go for more. What would you like to do?
3: I want to win the big jack.
1: Well, there we go. That's the phrase that gets it rolling again. Sandra's betting the $20 she just won that she can do this one more time. Let's keep our fingers crossed and hope she can. I want to give away money. I'm sure she'd like to win some, so let's see what we do. The wheel's slowing down, and
4: the Wheel of Jack says $10.
1: That's not what we want. $10, Sandra. I'm sorry, that means no money today. However, 30 days, you can call back and you can play again. On top of that, you can also are now qualified for the second chance drawing coming up here in about a month or so. You could win a couple $100 that way, and you don't have to do anything but just wait for us to pull your name out of the hat. So there you go. You can call back in 30 days. In the meantime, you're qualified for the next drawing, and I'm hoping you win something, okay?
3: Okay, thank you.
1: Sandra, thank you very much for listening. Thank you very much for playing today. I wish you'd won some money, but as they say, better luck next time. All right, now let's see what happens. Tomorrow, how would you like to play? All right, be listening. We'll be giving you a chance a couple times tomorrow to call in and spin the Wheel of Jack, and maybe you could win $1,000 tomorrow right here on...

0: 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Marshall's founding father, William Archer, will be the subject of this Friday evening's history lesson. 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

0: that all about today? Well, I will tell you, today's Lost Classic is from a major movie star who teamed up with a girl group and had this big hit. Have any idea what I'm talking about? 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

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You remember the video for this? 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

0: 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Kinspiracy was the name of the album. The great Kin band and Jeopardy. Today's Lost Classic is coming up in just a matter of moments. A movie star and a major girl group.
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0: Still plenty of excitement to come. Head to the grandstands tonight. That's Thursday night at 6:30 for the Junkyard Autocross. 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
3: 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Actually, the song was done originally in 1971 by the R&B gospel group The Staple Singers. Their version peaked at number 12 on the Hot 100. Robert Palmer did a version of it too, which was not a hit here in America. Then in 1986, actor Bruce Willis, as the alter ego fictional character Bruno Radolini, began a short-lived singing career by covering Respect Yourself for his 1987 album, The Return of Bruno, and the associated mockumentary on HBO called The Return of Bruno. Now, released in December of 86 as his debut single, the song is a pretty faithful rendition of the original Staple Singers song, with the Pointer Sisters singing the main lines and Willis singing along with them and even playing harmonica on the song. It was Willis's highest charting song and went all the way to number 5. From 1986, Bruce Willis and the Pointer Sisters, the remake of the Staple Singers song, Respect Yourself. 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

0: 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Pride in the Name of Love coming up at about 4:30 this afternoon, give or take. We've got the afternoon traffic jam for you. As you get ready to head home from work, I've got 45 minutes of nonstop favorites for you to crank it up and sing along with as you head for home. Keep it right here. 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

0: 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The 130th Clark County Fair runs August 3rd through the 8th at the Clark County Fairgrounds in Marshall. 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
2: In the news, if you've had difficulty getting health care, this upcoming weekend is important. The Richard Luger Center for Rural Health is holding a pop-up clinic at Terre Haute South High School. Free health care services, including dental, medical, and vision, will be available in the parking lot at South beginning at 6 a.m. both Saturday and Sunday. Care will be given on a first-come, first-served basis. No insurance or ID is required. All ages can go there, and the first 100 kids will get a backpack filled with school supplies. The Council on Domestic Abuse, Wabash Valley, or CODA, is going mobile. It has had an office, but now it will go on the road to meet clients where they are more comfortable. It will hopefully double or triple the number of people, mostly women, who live under the fear of being abused at home. CODA is looking for volunteers and support to keep this important work going. A section of State Road 63 was closed for several hours Wednesday after an accident near Oak Grove Drive. A Jeep went out of control, hitting a utility pole, breaking it in half. The driver was unhurt. Duke Energy had to repair the damage, and it took several hours to clear the highway for normal traffic. That's a look at news. I'm Tom McClanahan for WMMC 105.9.
1: 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Now your Wabash Valley weather forecast from J. Jed Reynolds tonight. Partly cloudy and 57, lots of sun and 76 tomorrow. Mostly cloudy, 63 Friday night. For the weekend, Saturday, a mix of clouds and sun and 79, about 87 on Sunday. Again, with lots of sunshine and a little bit more humidity. Right now it's 77.

0: 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Howard Jones, things can only get better. Coming up tomorrow, the song of the day. 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

101.9 WMNC, the best of the 70s, 80s, and 90s. Elton John, of course, had the original of this. And then his buddy George Michael said, "Hey, can we redo this together?" Elton said, "Sure. Don't Let the Sun Go Down on Me" is on Magic Hits.

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0: 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Then on Saturday, don't miss the crashing and smashing of the Demolition Derby beginning at 5:30. The 130th Clark County Fair runs August 3rd through the 8th at the Clark County Fairgrounds in Marshall. 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
2: 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And this week's feature will be Marshall founding father William Archer. 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West Union District Library having their ice cream social at the York Township Community Center Saturday. It'll be going on from 5 till 7. It's not just ice cream either. There'll be pork burgers, pie cake, ice cream, anything tasty. They probably got it for you. That's coming up on Saturday from 5 till 7. The West Union District Library's ice cream social.

0: The Ladies of Exposé on Magic Hits 105.9 WMMC. 414, the afternoon traffic jam from Owen Ford, and over 45 minutes of nonstop favorites is coming up in just a few minutes.
1: The city of Casey, known for big things in a small town, is the home of many world records. It's a great place to call home as well. Mayor Mike Nichols and the city council invite you to come visit. You just might stay.
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1: 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One more health check screening coming up on Tuesday, August 4th for kids who would like to take place in fall sports. It's for grades K through 12. Clark County Health Department in Martinsville again Tuesday, August 4th. 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
1: You know, the interesting thing about that song is that was like their second release. Their first one was Riding the Storm Out, barely got top 100. That song barely made top 60, only made it to 58. Right after that came Time For Me To Fly. It only made it to 56. I guess what they say, you know, it kind of ages like fine wine. The songs have gotten better since then.
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1: 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Your Wabash Valley weather forecast from Mullen Trucks and Tires tonight. Partly cloudy and 57, mostly sunny and 76 tomorrow. All right, I got a few clouds, and it is 76. Let's head for home.
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Hello there. How you doing? I'm Frank Rush. Good to have you along. It is the afternoon traffic jam.

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We give you 45 minutes of nonstop favorites as you head home for work. It's good to have you along today for the ride. Thanks for taking me along with you. Blind Melon, It's No Rain on Magic Hits 105.9 WMMC with the best of the 70s, 80s, and 90s.

Patrick Hicks, 105.9 WMMC, the best of the 70s, 80s, and 90s, 437. How you doing? It's the afternoon traffic jam for Moment Ford. Hey, baby, if you're playing the lotteries tonight, could be some money for you. Maybe. I don't know. Illinois lotteries tonight, almost $10 million. The jackpot for that if you play, good luck. Henry Lee Summer, Clay Kelly's very own, is on Magic Hits.

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It's the afternoon traffic jam from Owen Ford. 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They'll get y'all hooked up. 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

0: Is that where you're headed now, Margaritaville? Woo! This Thursday was tough, huh? I'm Hill Bailey.
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0: Eagles and Take It to the Limit for your Thursday evening. I'm Hill Bailey, and what we once used to call the pound key, was then kind of changed with all of our social media to a hashtag. But is it even really called a hashtag? The answer there is no. The real name for what looks like a tic-tac-toe board is an octothorpe. Yeah, an octothorpe. Now you're cool.
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2: Carroll Bash Valley with the forecast of Bullet Fuel Oil and Propane Friday. Mostly sunny and 76. Mostly cloudy, 63 Friday night. Saturday, mix of clouds and sun and 79. On Sunday, partly sunny, humid with a high 87. And that's your forecast from Magic Hits.
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0: There's still plenty of excitement to come. Head to the grandstands tonight. That's Thursday night at 6:30 for the Junkyard Autocross. Watch drivers battle it out in high-speed bumper-to-bumper action as they race, spin, and crash their way around the track. It's one of the fair week's most entertaining events. Come early and enjoy all your fair favorites. The carnival opens at 5 with just $25 unlimited ride armbands, along with great food, exhibits, and family fun. Your Edgar County Fair announcements brought to you by Vadis Auto Parts, Paris Family Restaurant, Weir's Florist, Los Tres Caminos in Paris, Stagecoach Coffee, Sunkel Excavating, DI Supply and Integrity Pools and Spas, and Lucan and Sack Rider. As the fair winds down, they wrap up with some of their most exciting events. Friday night, the truck and tractor pull, and wrap up the Edgar County Fair Saturday with the Demolition Derby, followed by Octane rocking the cattle barn at 8 p.m. Get schedules, tickets, and more at EdgarCountyFair.com, and follow the Edgar County Fair Facebook page for daily updates.
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0: Billy Ocean's Caribbean Queen. Before you know it, we're going to be looking pretty right face to face with The Weeknd. 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
2: Your Wabash Valley with a forecast of Bulleit Fuel Oil and Propane Friday. Mostly sunny and 76, mostly cloudy, 63 Friday night. Saturday, mix of clouds and sun and 79. On Sunday, partly sunny, humid with a high 87. And that's your forecast from Magic Hits.
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